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1: They say the holy water's watered down, and this town's lost its faith. 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Oh my, my, oh my, my love, I take one look at you, you're taking me out.

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But I got good news for you. 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

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Yeah. 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

0: 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Weekend is here.
1: Oh, yes it is. Happy Friday.
0: That's right. I am so ready. This weekend's going to be so good.
1: Oh, yeah, you're going to the Morgan Wallen concert, aren't
0: you? That's right. There's a Morgan Wallen concert. I'm getting Tina in the car. We're going to drive down there. She loves Morgan Wallen, and she has no idea. I'm just telling her to get gussied up.
1: Gussied up, jeez.
0: I think that's the right word for a Morgan Wallen show, right?
1: Oh.
0: And then we're going to get in the car and we're taking a little bit of a road trip, I said. And then we're going to go to the show.
1: That's exciting. Does she even know he's like going to be performing
0: no.
1: this weekend?
0: No.
1: Oh, that's
0: she has no clue.
1: Good. Yeah.

0: 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Power 100.1, Athens' number one hit music station. Is today the day we give away $1,000 in cash for our trivia?
1: I don't know, but hey, maybe Damon's ready to win. Damon, how you doing? You ready to play some trivia?
2: Yep.
0: We're glad to have you on here. We've got 1 minute, 10 trivia questions. Hopefully we can get every single one of these correct. Damon, what do you do for a living?
2: I own a lawn care company.
0: 60 seconds ahead of you. Let's see what we can do. Your timer starts as soon as Barbie finishes the first question.
1: What TV show features the fictional town of Hawkins?
2: Stranger Things.
1: What actor played Jack Sparrow in the Pirates of the Caribbean movies?
2: Pass.
1: What singer performed Poker Face?
2: Lady Gaga.
1: What is the capital of Norway?
2: Pass.
1: What country is the home to the Pyramids of Giza?
2: Pyramids of Giza. Egypt.
1: What candy is known for melting in your mouth and not in your hands?
2: M&M's.
1: What fast food chain is known for the Frosty?
2: Wendy's.
1: What TV show takes place at Bayside High School?
2: Pass. Saved by the Bell.
1: What was the original name of New York City?
2: Pass.
1: What is the largest rainforest in the world?
0: Time. Ooh, what was it going to be? What's your guess?
2: The Amazon.
0: It was, yep, it's the Amazon. Yep. All right, so some of the ones that we passed on.
1: The original name of New York City, New Amsterdam.
0: Uh-huh.
1: I learned something new today.
2: Wow.
1: The capital of Norway is Oslo. And
2: Oslo, that's right.
1: Yeah, and the actor that played Jack Sparrow is Johnny Depp.
2: Yep, I blanked on that one.
0: Yeah, it's hard when you're on the spot.
1: I know.
0: Listen, now you know what the pressure's like, and you did good. I think you got six here, so not bad. I would say try again. DexandBarbieT.com, okay?
2: All right, appreciate it.
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1: Two songs away, we are getting into some good news. And man, I never thought that I would be doing a good news story about a vending machine.
2: A vending machine?
1: Yes,
2: a
1: vending machine.
2: Is it like one of those specialty vending machines that give out good stuff?
1: It definitely does give out some good stuff, and it is special, and it is something that is truly, it's unique. It's definitely going to be helping people. We'll go ahead and get into it next.
3: They say the holy water's watered down, and this town's lost its faith.

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1: Brody, they went on a little fishing trip and then they were like, you know what, let's go to McDonald's really quick. So they were headed to McDonald's and they noticed this 65-year-old man, Diego, on the side of the road. He had a flat tire. Not only did Diego have a flat tire, but his phone died and then he started experiencing some severe chest pains, difficulty breathing. This man was in distress for sure. So the kids helped him out. They called 911, stayed with him, continued checking on him until paramedics arrived. And saved his life pretty much because he was definitely experiencing a heart attack.
2: This is the thing, man. You know, you're already on the verge and you've already got like a lot of stress and everything like that. That's why I'm trying to let things roll off my chin.
1: Woosah.
2: You know
1: what I mean?
2: Yeah, exactly. All of a sudden you get a flat tire. Oh, no.
1: Yeah,
2: right?
1: Exactly.
2: You got to be able to gauge your temper.
1: Mm-hmm.
2: All right. Hey, listen, my story, a little bit different. Pennsylvania, this is wild. So there's all these vending machines that are popping up in communities in Pennsylvania. They've been trying this out for the past year or so, and it's been a huge success. What do these vending machines do? They give out free stuff. Absolutely free.
1: Okay.
2: They dispense essential wellness items like hygiene kits, Narcan, HIV testing kits.
1: Oh, yeah.
2: Right? Like all of this stuff to help the community, and it's absolutely free. Last year with these vending machines, it's called Health to Go. They were able to give out 11,000 items that were dispensed last year.
1: Wow.
2: Right.
1: I love that. I got a free can of Narcan. They were giving it out at the fair.
2: Right, because you just never know.
1: I don't even know what it's for, but, you know, it's an overdose, right?
2: Yeah.
1: But, I mean, like, I don't know how to, like...
2: Okay, see, this is the part that they need to have, like, an educational pamphlet.
1: Yeah, because I don't know. I was just like, yeah, sure, I'll take it. I gave one to the people downstairs at my apartment. I was like, hey, you guys want a can of Narcan? I don't know how to...
2: Yeah. It looks like a nasal spray, right?
1: I didn't open the box.
2: Oh, my gosh. Oh, my gosh. It's a nasal spray.
1: Oh, it is? So you spray it in their nose?
2: Right. And the problem is that people are going to see that if they don't understand what Narcan is, which I can't believe you didn't know that.
1: No, I don't.
2: All of a sudden, they get sick. Oh, well, look at this nasal spray.
1: See, I didn't.
2: Yeah.
1: Yeah.
2: All right. We got to work on education on these health on the go.
1: Absolutely.
2: Can't
1: I didn't know,
2: you.
1: But I got it just in case anyone needs it.
2: Hopefully you were able to learn something new today as well. Yes.
1: I had no idea it was you. So if I see somebody ODing, I just spray it in their nose.
2: Well, there's specific situations, but yes. Look it up.
1: Okay.
2: All right.
1: YouTube.
2: YouTube, Google. Yep. You name it.
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2: Why?
1: So apparently, Taylor Swift is changing things up whenever it comes to wedding invitations. Instead of getting an actual invitation in the mail, you will be getting a personal phone call.
2: Oh, yeah, I saw this.
1: From Taylor Swift. Mm-hmm. She'll call all of her guests instead of mailing the traditional save a dates, and she will invite them. Hey, guys, I want you to come to my wedding.
2: Yeah, so she's trying to keep it hush hush.
1: Right. And so what if, like, what I would love for her to do, though, at least call, like, 10 of her biggest fans.
2: Oh, that would be nice.
1: Right?
2: I don't think that's going to happen, though.
1: But they were the ones that made it, you know, so that she could be where she's at.
2: But so they didn't make the love connection. They didn't support that.
1: I mean,
2: they did by watching NFL games, but, like, still, they had nothing to do with her relationship.
1: Would Travis have gone out with Taylor Swift if she wasn't the icon that she is?
2: No.
1: Exactly. All right. So, I mean, at least 10 fans. Come on.
2: Oh, God, yeah. You know, he switched it up real quick with Taylor.
1: Yeah. Seen some of the girls he dated before her.
2: Baddies.

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0: Elizabeth Taylor. 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

0: Jackson Barbie T only on Power 100.1, Athens' number one hit music station. Real or fake news headlines, that is coming up next. And man, this Iowa high school had to cancel a graduation, well, postpone a graduation because they were overrun by bunny rabbits.
1: Little bunny foo-foo, right. Hopping through the graduation.
0: Right, exactly. And so they had so many rabbits in the graduation venue, I guess it was their auditorium, that they ended up having to postpone the graduation. In fact, they ended up having to postpone school while they had people come in and take all of the bunnies out.
1: They should give them away as graduation gifts.
0: But I don't want a bunny as a graduation gift. No, absolutely not. All right.
1: I'm thinking real news. I would love for this to be real. Yeah.
0: In Iowa? All right. Let's go ahead and find out if that's real or completely made up. Lock your answer in. We'll give you the answer to that. Rest of the headlines coming up next.

0: 100.1. Dex and Barbie T here. Real or fake news headlines. Let's put you to the test. A lot of crazy stuff going on. Who knows what's real anymore? Let's go ahead and do this. Best two out of three. Play along in the car. Barbie, we gave you this one just a minute ago. Is this still, are you going to stick with real news?
1: Or yeah, fake? I'm okay. Sticking with the real news.
0: Iowa High School, overrun by wild bunnies. So much so that they had to postpone graduation day so that they could trap and get the bunnies out of there.
1: I feel like they should have gave them out as gifts, but you know.
0: Well, they couldn't because...
1: Oh, dang, it was
0: it's
1: fake.
0: It's fake news.
1: That would have been funny.
0: Right?
1: That should be like a senior day prank. Put a bunch of bunnies in the gym.
0: That... Hey, do you know the worst senior prank that you've ever heard of? Oh, that's what we should talk about later today.
1: I know.
0: I want to hear senior prank stories. That's great. All right. Next one. French police are warning drivers to look out for drunk deer. So now not only do you have regular deer running out, but in France, apparently, they're drunk. They're getting,
1: drunk on what?
0: I don't know. Beer.
1: I don't...
0: Hey,
1: I've had two deer run out in front of me, so it's been like...
0: But those are sober.
1: Ever since.
0: Those are sober deer.
1: They're
0: all right?
1: Ops, either way.
0: Drunk deers are even crazier over in France.
1: When is hunting season? I'm going to say real news.
0: You're going to say real news? Drunk deer.
1: Yeah.
0: Is correct.
1: Shut up.
0: Yeah.
1: Where's the DUIs for them?
0: Right, exactly. Well, you know, I guess public drunkenness.
1: Yeah.
0: They announced this because deer are running in erratic circles, jumping and tumbling into fields. Fields because they're getting intoxicated off of like different kinds of decaying vegetation, and so it's been fermented fruit.
1: Oh,
0: that's been like I guess getting alcohol, and so it's causing some kind of problem with the deer there.
1: You drunkards.
0: Yeah, and I guess they're liking it, so they just keep eating more of it.
1: Oof. Yeah, I'm not a fan of deer on the streets.
0: Well, imagine I'm drunk. It's even worse. All right, last one. You got to get this right. New law requiring New York delis to make a copy of all customer IDs goes into effect on June the 1st.
1: For what?
0: To
1: the
0: keep,
1: delis?
0: They're going to try the deli meats? Yeah, they're trying to track the people in New York. This is only for local residents, but new law is going to require New Yorkers in delis there to make the delis to copy their customer ID.
1: Why?
0: I can tell you if you give me the real or fake news.
1: New York is getting weird. Look, I'm going to say, yeah, real news.
0: If you said real news,
1: okay.
0: I couldn't tell you why because I had
1: no reason. You liar. The lies.
0: Sorry, Barb. You lost that one today.
1: You got me.
0: Last one, just for fun. Japanese potato chip makers switching to black and white bags due to shortages. So instead of having like those bright, colorful packages, which they really do when you go to Japan, it's crazy. They're having some troubles with the bag. So you'll just get a black bag or a white bag.
1: As long as the chip's good. Real news.
0: That actually is 100% real. And they look wicked, though. They still have, like, the graphics and all that kind of stuff. It's just black and white.
1: You know what?
0: Those are going to be collectibles.
1: I'm sure.
0: Dude, let's see. And what if that trickles down to us over here in the Asian stores? I'm going to the Asian store.
1: Listen, I was just about to say, I love their chips. Yeah. Their Asian chips.
0: They got some crazy flavors, though. It's kind of like that Harry Potter, the gummy jelly beans?
1: Yeah, jelly beans.
0: You just never know what you're
1: going
0: to get.
1: Oh, my gosh. I'm going there today.
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0: Sex and Barbie T on Power 100.1. We are in the middle of our ghosted. Olivia ended up dating this guy, Mitch. First of all, this isn't a long relationship. You got ghosted after how many dates?
1: I feel like a few.
0: So like 3 or 4. Okay. Can you give us some background?
1: Yeah. So we only went on a few dates, but it did seem like things were going in a direction. I mean, we were doing long-term things like picnics and dinner. And I even stayed at this place once.
0: Okay.
2: Okay. So you guys were leading up to a serious relationship.
0: I didn't know that picnics were a part of that. I kind of feel like I'm failing Tina. I need to take her on a picnic.
2: Yes, you should.
0: Okay.
1: Yep. Okay. Yep. Definitely. No, she would love it. And the last time I saw him, that was actually the night that we hooked up. And I didn't think he was that kind of guy that goes out with you to just,
0: hook up.
2: They're all that kind of guy, girl.
0: No, they're not. Don't let her.
2: That is the goal, isn't it?
0: No, it's not the goal. No. Marriage and happiness.
2: Oh, okay. Sure.
0: Happily ever after. Okay.
1: Thank you. You're restoring my faith.
0: Hurt people, Okay.
2: JK.
0: So you think that this guy just used you and then ghosted you?
1: I honestly have no idea. Okay. I mean, I guess he's rude enough to ghost me, but I really want some answers here.
0: If these answers are understandable, would you want to get back together with him and go on more picnics or no?
1: I was feeling him, so I think, yeah.
0: Give us about, less than 5-10 minutes. We'll go ahead and get him on the phone. We'll try to get you some answers, okay?
1: Okay, thank

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0: Dex Barbie T. It's Power 100.1. All right, so here's what we know. This girl feels like she was used and just thrown away.
1: And tossed in the trash. Back to the streets, he said. Well, actually, he didn't say anything because he ghosted her after they had a lovely picnic and everything.
0: Well, they had a few dates, led up. She spent the night over at his place. They hooked up. And then after they hooked up, he ghosted her. And that's where we're at. We ended up calling him. He has agreed to come on to the show. Thank you so much for that, Mitch. We're just trying to get answers. So here's the deal. I will say Olivia is on the other line so she can hear you. What's going on here? Why did you ghost this woman?
2: First of all, I have to say, I don't condone ghosting.
1: But you did it.
2: I did it. Mm-hmm. I'm not proud of it. So, but I ghosted Olivia because I didn't really notice it at first. We were vibing. We were going on a lot of dates. It was super casual. We were having a great time. And I really didn't start realizing how rough your hands are and, like, dude-like your whole vibe is.
0: Oh. Dude-like? Okay. Oh, this is
1: so
0: bad, man.
1: What do you mean? Why is it dude-like?
3: Yeah, what does that mean?
0: Yes.
2: When we hooked up, I don't know. I literally felt like a lumberjack was touching me.
0: Shut up.
2: I don't know how to describe it. You got these, like, Paul Bunyan hands and throw it completely through me off. I don't know. I'm not trying to date a construction worker. I'm not dating a mechanic or like a plumber.
1: What's actually wrong with her hands though? Like, is it too big, too rough? They're calloused? Like,
2: calloused, and it smells like sawdust. Every date we went on, it just was not the vibe.
3: You ghosted me because I work. Like, that is literally insane.
0: What do you do for a living?
1: Do you not clean up before you get to him?
3: I do. And honestly, like, on our first date, I was real with you. I told you, you know, I work with my hands. I love building things. That is my career. It's a family business. And my dad was a carpenter. He taught me a lot. And
1: that's
3: basically, you're sitting here disrespecting me in my family business right now. And it's like, we just had Mother's Day. So what? That's honestly gross.
2: No. I'm not disrespecting your family. I'm just saying it's not attractive to me.
0: Okay.
2: Like, I grew up in a traditional family. Like, ladies should be getting their nails done, wearing makeup,
3: doing all the
2: girly stuff. And every time I saw your hands,
0: Are we real here? You're actually dumping this girl because of her hands.
2: Damn, this girl could probably beat me up.
3: What? You sound so insecure right now. Sorry, not everyone wants to sit around looking like, you know, a doily decorative piece of furniture. But, like, some of us actually have careers and we like it and we like having skills. And by the way, I love my job, okay? I'm out, I'm in nature, you know, I'm building things, I'm creating memories with my family. And, like, you're there stuck in your cubicle all day and being stuck and miserable.
0: So,
3: like,
0: do you work in an office environment? Does he work in an office environment?
2: I do. Like, I work. Work a real job that makes real money. I work in sales. I do, like, actual business, like 9 to 5.
3: Click, like, that's supposed to be in power.
0: What does it matter about our jobs here? Why are we making this about jobs?
1: He's making it about jobs because she can't be feminine on her job. She can't get her nails done and be soft. Like, that's what he's saying.
0: Well, so can I ask you this?
3: Oh, my God.
0: Mitch, were you not attracted to her when you first started talking to her?
2: Hello? Absolutely, I was.
0: So all this comes down to is that she works with her hands in carpet. Like, she has calloused big hands. Are you dumping her?
2: Yeah. I just want a woman that's soft and feminine, smells nice all the time. Not someone, like, banging around in work boots, covered in dust.
0: She didn't have work boots when she came over and hooked up with you.
2: You're right about that. It really comes down to, I don't want someone with man hands feeling like sandpaper rubbing up against my body.
3: Okay. You know what? This is, like, you sound terrified of a woman that knows how to use a hammer, okay? Thank you for ghosting me because this is embarrassing. And the fact that you're threatened by man hand, it just tells me all I need to know. And so, like, just take me off this call.

0: okay? Yeah. And yes. Good luck. Good luck to you, Midge, opening up a pickle jar with your scrawny-ass arms.
1: Uh-huh.
2: Look, I'm sorry. I'm protecting my peace. I didn't ask to come on here, but you know what? If I wanted to date someone like you, I would have gone on Grindr.
3: Oh.
1: Oh, my gosh.
0: Goodbye.
3: Okay. That's Grindr. Unnecessary. Okay. Listen, Olivia, thank you so much. We are going to take you off this call. We're just going to end the call right now.
1: Girl.
3: And we wish you the best, okay?
0: Thank you.
1: And you are strong, girl.
3: Wow.
1: It's okay.
3: I just, that.
1: Somebody out there like her hands.
3: Yeah, here's the thing I don't understand is like, and this happens sometimes, people get on here and they just get, you know, they're like on the spot. And so they start saying some mean stuff. And that was unnecessary.
1: But I understand. Because I don't like little hands on a man.
3: Okay.
1: For me.
3: So if a guy had soft hands.
1: To be mine.
3: All right.
1: I didn't say soft. I just said.
3: You're okay with soft hands on a man.
1: They could be somewhat soft, you know. But like, I like a masculine feel, though. Like a...
3: Tina made a comment. Now that's in my head. She made a comment about how my hands... Because, I mean, like, what do I do? You know what I mean?
1: Press
3: like,
1: buttons.
3: Yeah, press buttons. I'm not out here, you know, in these streets.
1: Pressing bricks?
3: Right, exactly. And so, like, she did. She was like, oh, your hands are so soft. And I was like, what's that supposed to mean?
1: Soft hands.
3: I just... Man. So the guy's literally going to ghost her because she's got rough hands. You could literally buy lotions for that.
1: Yeah, I got the butters.
3: Yeah. Butters. Exactly. They have some buttons for that. All right. Get them hands greasy.
1: Not greasy. Oh, soft, sorry. Like yours.
3: My bad. Listen, here's what we're going to do. Give us a call, 833-685-9595. What are your thoughts? Feel free. You can check in. Is that a problem for you? Like, guys, be honest, too. If a girl had, you know, man hands, would you have a problem with that?
1: I dated a guy once who did not like a girl that didn't have her nails done.
3: Hmm. All right. We'll take some of your calls. We'll be right back.
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1: So Cardi B was caught on camera, like, arguing with Stefan Diggs at a coffee shop outside. And Stefan was just sitting there, like, taking it. And people were like, what is going on? She said, y'all never cuss your baby daddy out when you were hungry? She said, sometimes I forget I'm a celebrity, but that's all that was happening. She was hangry.
2: Oh, my
1: And girls
2: gosh.
1: Girls, we get pretty crazy when we're hangry.
2: Tina doesn't. Thank goodness. I'm so blessed. Thank
1: I'm
2: you,
1: pretty
2: Tina.
1: Sure she gets annoyed.
2: Nah. She does the intermittent fasting. I get the full. Yeah, I see it.
1: Oh, my gosh. So researchers, this is crazy with the hantavirus. In Switzerland, they reportedly found that the Andes strain of the hantavirus may remain detectable in human
2: stuff.
1: Yeah, bodily fluids for up to 71 months after infection. They've been monitoring a man who contracted the virus in South America, and in his bodily fluids nearly 6 years later, despite no traces in his blood, urine, or respiratory system, it's still there.
2: Here's the thing. So that actually changes it over to an STD, technically.
1: Well, see, that's the thing. They're studying whether infectious transmission can actually occur that long after.
2: I don't know much about this virus. I haven't been following all of the details on it, but it, you know, people are trying to make it out to be like the next COVID. But from my understanding, like, you can't transmit this thing nearly as easy as COVID was. So, you know, now granted, it's a lot worse.
1: Yeah.
2: But if you get it, so we'll see.
1: Good luck to you. So Britney Spears, oh my gosh. So she allegedly caused some like chaotic scene at a dinner outing out in LA. And witnesses claimed to TMZ that she was screaming and barking and even like while dining with her friends. I don't know if she was just
2: waving a knife. She was waving a knife and barking.
1: So
2: woof, woof.
1: Her representative said that it's completely blown out of proportion and said that she would only use a knife to cut a hamburger. And I don't know if they were just like having fun and just goofing off. We don't know. She is going through like therapy and stuff. She's sober.
2: She's sober. Like that's...
1: And that's the thing. The media just scrutinized her 20 years ago and did the same thing. And then we come to find out she was innocent and all that stuff.
2: Oh, okay. But I mean, it's not like we haven't seen her waving a knife around on Instagram multiple times.
1: She dances with knives.
2: Yeah, exactly.
1: It's fine.
2: So we're like, oh, yes, no. In this situation, in a restaurant, she was using it to cut a hamburger. I got you.
1: Is there footage?
2: Because she decided not to do an Instagram video. Like, nah, man. I'm telling you. The girl, and this is honest truth. She needs some help, all right? She has gone through a lot. Something snapped in her, all right? Mm-hmm. And so she probably does need somebody looking after her. Because, I mean, as soon as she got out of that conservatorship, she went from 0 to 60 with this guy, got married, you know, then divorced quickly afterwards.
1: Yeah,
2: obviously, he was
1: there
2: after
1: needs
2: money.
1: To be some guidance.
2: I'm curious, how much money does she have left? You know, this girl is going to end up in a bad place.
1: I think she's kind of already in there.
2: And you're talking about her being sober. She just had a DUI. Yeah, she's sober. Everybody can be sober for a week.
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3: 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Yeah. 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
1: Marcelo. He's ready to play, and hopefully, he can win some money today.
0: Not only can he answer trivia questions, he can work on your car as well. Apparently, he's an auto mechanic. Let's go ahead and put him to the test. Coming up next.
2: You played it cool and I played it dumb. Don't you think I'm a little too young to be messed with like that?

0: 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Let's go. It's time for our $1,000 minute to win it.
1: That's right. We have Marcelo on today to play, and hopefully he can win $1,000 with a little trivia. You ready to play?
2: Oh, yeah.
0: Welcome. So, what part of town are we getting you?
2: I'm in North Carolina.
0: North Carolina.
2: Hendersonville, North Carolina.
0: Oh, Hendersonville.
1: Okay.
0: I love their downtown. What is it? Is it the Apple Festival that they have? What's their festival there?
2: Yeah, the Apple Festival.
0: Yeah, it's great. All right, well, let's see what we can do. What do you do for a living?
2: I'm a mechanic.
0: 60 seconds on the clock. Let's go ahead and try to get you $1,000 in cash. Barbie, your timer starts as soon as Barbie finishes the first question.
1: In The Lion King, who is Simba's uncle?
2: Mufasa.
1: What is the capital of Ireland?
2: Ooh, pass.
1: In Finding Nemo, what kind of fish is Dory?
2: Ooh, pass.
1: What video game company created Mario?
2: Nintendo.
1: What is the largest continent on Earth?
2: Russia.
1: What NFL team plays in Buffalo?
2: Pass.
1: What product is commonly used before foundation to help makeup stay longer and last longer?
2: Before foundation, primer?
1: What is the only letter not used in the U.S. state name?
2: Oh, I know this one. I don't know.
0: Pass.
2: Let's do... Of course.
0: Yeah. You got primer, though. Wow.
1: Yeah, I know. I didn't think you would get that one.
0: NFL team that plays in Buffalo.
1: Bills. The Buffalo Bills.
2: Of course, yes.
0: And don't feel bad about the largest continent on Earth. Jack said Russia, too. It's actually Asia.
1: Asia? What? Russia is a country, not a continent.
2: Yeah, I know. I was thinking of something big.
0: And which also Russia is in Asia. So that,
1: you know.
0: And then Finding Nemo, what kind of fish is Dory?
1: A blue tang.
0: Mm-hmm.
2: And then
1: the capital of Ireland is Dublin. And Mufasa is actually Simba's dad. Scar is his uncle.
0: Scar's the evil uncle.
2: Mm-hmm. Of course. I knew I was going to do something like that.
0: Hey,
1: you
0: listen.
1: Did great.
0: First time's always the hardest. Try again. DexandBarbieT.com. All right.
2: All right. Thank you, guys.

0: 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Calls are already coming in. This is crazy how many people have done senior pranks.
1: Oh, yeah, it's senior prank season, so we're taking your call. What is that epic senior prank that you were a part of or just heard about?
0: 833-685-9595. Call now.

0: Hey, Dex, Barbie T, it's Power 100.1. Summer vacation's happening. What is the craziest thing that happened on a vacation with you and the family? All right.
1: Jeez.
0: We're looking for those awkward moments. My awkward moment was with my mom, and we were at a hotel. Mm-hmm. We lived in Tennessee, and we went up to the mountains.
1: Okay.
0: And so this is a small hotel. I was jumping on the bed. My mom's like, no, stop jumping on the bed. We leave now. And I was like, no, I'm not done jumping on the bed. So you know what my parents did?
1: Yeah.
0: I was like, okay, we leave you here then. And so she gets all of her stuff and walks out. My dad walks with me. And I thought, they ain't leaving me. Uh-huh. They ain't leaving me. They did.
1: You should have stopped jumping. Why would you tell your mama right. No?
0: And so when I finally realized, oh crap, they're leaving me, I start panicking. I run down the hallway. I can't get the door open. I can see my parents getting into the car. They're starting to pull out.
1: Yeah.
0: They're waving bye to me.
1: Mm-hmm.
0: And then finally they stop and let me back into the car. And my mom's like, let that be the lesson to you. I am the boss here.
1: Yeah.
0: I'm like, all right, mom.
1: She is the boss. Get your tail in the car.
0: And I'll tell you this, Barbie and I, we have nothing on some of these people calling in. Good morning. So you guys had an awkward family vacation, but it was when you guys came back home because you've been staying with another family. And so you guys were sleeping on it. Well, explain what was going on here with the kids.
2: Well, my two youngest nephews are very destructive.
1: Uh-huh.
2: They will get a hold of knives. Because we are temporarily living with my in-laws, we sleep on an air mattress.
0: Oh, no.
2: They have busted and stabbed like 6 or 7 air mattresses.
0: Why do they keep stabbing your air mattresses? Do they not want you living there? Is that what's going on?
2: No, it's not that. They're just very destructive.
1: They
2: stab holes in brand new couches. They punch holes in the wall. Everything.
0: Oh, heck no.
1: Do y'all whoop these kids?
2: Nope. Nobody whoops them, and I'm not allowed to.
1: How old are they?
2: 7 and 5.
0: Yeah.
1: I wish Kingston would.
0: Woo! I'm telling you.
1: All it takes is one time.
0: How old is Kingston right now?
1: He's 6.
0: 6.
1: Yeah.
0: Yeah.
1: Yeah.
0: That's crazy.
1: I wish he would.
0: Not just once, but 5 or 6 air mattresses? What are we doing here?
1: Yeah.
0: All right. 833-685-9595. Still looking for your stories whenever it comes to awkward things that happen on a family vacation. What went down?
3: Week. No games to call.
4: Yeah, I guess you are right. But I can't figure out who to support for Lieutenant Governor.
3: Ben, it's easy. Greg Dolezal.
4: Dolezal, huh?
3: Without a doubt. 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
4: I mean, that's what we need. 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
3: I'm telling you, Greg Dolezal wrote the Riley Gaines Act to keep men out of women's sports. 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
4: Now that's what I'm talking about.
3: Greg Dolezal will knock it out of the park for conservatives. When others ran from Trump, he dug in.
4: You convinced me. Greg Dolezal for Lieutenant Governor.
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0: Hey, Dex, Barbie T, it's Power 100.1. What is awkward family vacation story that you had? Something crazy that happened while you were on a family vacation. Mm-hmm. Barbie, did you expect some of these?
1: I did not. I really didn't, especially the dog one.
0: Let's get to that story. Thank you so much for joining us. So what happened on family vacation? You guys were doing something for Christmas. This is the time of giving.
1: I know. Happy time, right?
0: Yeah, explain.
2: We were visiting my aunt who lives in Massachusetts. It was in the wintertime during Christmas, mm-hmm. and my sister got bit by her dog. Her whole top lip ended up coming off. And so my mom was holding it like with a towel, and they called the ambulance, and the ambulance came, and the ambulance got stuck in the snow in the driveway. And so my mom was with my sister in the back of the ambulance, and they had to call a tow truck. It took too long to get the ambulance out of the snow, so they ended up having to call a police officer to transport them to the hospital.
0: Oh, wow.
1: Jesus.
0: Wow. What a family vacation that was.
1: Oh, my gosh. It took off her lip.
0: Did they fix it?
2: Yeah, so they ended up having to call in a plastic surgeon to
0: fix it.
2: Her whole, so it was like where it gives in the top, like under your nose, all the way to the side.
0: Wow. Have
1: mercy.
0: Yep.
1: You better get me the best plastic surgeon.
0: That's rough.
1: Oh, my gosh.
0: Yeah.
1: Bless her heart.
0: And man, here you are. This is Christmas time, too.
1: I don't want a dog anymore.
0: This girl.
1: I'm good.
0: They're amazing animals.
1: Until they bite your face off. And this happened. Something like this happened to one of my friends.
0: Yeah.
1: Yeah.
0: Yeah.
1: Good luck to you.
0: We got dogs everywhere. Yeah. What about you? So this happened when you guys got back from family vacation. What happened?
3: My ex-husband and I and my children went on a vacation for a week and a half.
0: Yeah.
3: We were gone for like 10 days. When we left, within the day or maybe a day and a half after we left, the neighbors and their kids decided that they were going to go over and turn our hose on and play in our hose. They did not turn it off.
0: Oh, no.
3: So when we got home, our whole yard, the backyard, was flooded, and it had ran down into the basement. Our whole basement floor was covered in water and, like, mud and, like, I don't know, like, from the outside, it had, like, where it had been running for so long. And then we had an outrageous water bill.
0: Yeah, I could see that.
1: I would be heated.
0: What are you doing with my water? You guys got a water hose over there.
1: Right, exactly.
0: Yeah. If you don't, then go to Lowe's. 833-685-9595. Give us a call. Share that awkward story that happened on a family vacation at your place.

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0: Hey, Dex and Barbie T here. It's Power 100.1, Athens' number one hit music station. 4 minutes away, we're getting into the big three. Barbie, what are you working on?
1: OMG, this thing with Britney Spears. Oh, I don't know. It's sad, and I wonder if it's been blown out of proportion, though.
0: It's not blown out of proportion, and this goes out to all those people who had the signs.
1: Did he have video, though?
0: Yeah, well, I'm telling you right now, all those people that had signs, oh, free Britney, blah, blah, blah. Maybe she needed some conservatorship. Don't hop that. I mean, have you seen what's been going on? We'll go ahead and get to the D.

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1: So Cardi B was caught on camera like arguing with Stefan Diggs at a coffee shop outside, and Stefan was just sitting there like taking it, and people were like, what is going on? She said, y'all never cuss your baby daddy out when you were hungry? She said, sometimes I forget I'm a celebrity, but that's all that was happening. She was hangry.
0: Oh my
1: and girls
0: gosh.
1: Girls, we get pretty crazy when we're hangry.
0: Tina doesn't. Thank goodness. I'm so blessed. Thank
1: I'm
0: you,
1: pretty
0: Tina.
1: Sure she gets annoyed.
0: Nah. She does the intermittent fasting. I get the full. Yeah, I see it.
1: Oh, my gosh. So researchers, this is crazy with the hantavirus. In Switzerland, they reportedly found that the Andes strain of the hantavirus may remain detectable in human
0: stuff.
1: Yeah, bodily fluids for up to 71 months after infection. They've been monitoring a man who contracted the virus in South America, and in his bodily fluids nearly 6 years later, despite no traces in his blood, urine, or respiratory system, it's still there.
0: Here's the thing. So that actually changes it over to an STD technically.
1: Well, see, that's the thing. They're studying whether it infectious transmission can actually occur that long after.
0: I don't know much about this virus. I haven't been following all of the details on it, but it, you know, people are trying to make it out to be like the next COVID. But from my understanding, like, you can't transmit this thing nearly as easy as COVID was. So, you know, now granted, it's a lot worse.
1: Yeah.
0: But if you get it, so we'll see.
1: Good luck to you. So Britney Spears, oh my gosh. So she allegedly caused some like chaotic scene at a dinner outing out in LA. And witnesses claimed to TMZ that she was screaming and barking and even like while dining with her friends. I don't know if she was just
0: waving a knife. She was waving a knife and barking.
1: So
0: woof, woof.
1: Her representative said that it's completely blown out of proportion and said that she would only use a knife to cut a hamburger. And I don't know if they were just like having fun and just goofing off. We don't know. She is going through like therapy and stuff. She's sober.
0: She's sober. Like that's...
1: And that's the thing. The media just scrutinized her 20 years ago and did the same thing. And then we come to find out she was innocent and all that stuff.
0: Oh, okay. But, I mean, it's not like we haven't seen her waving a knife around on Instagram multiple
1: times.
0: She dances
1: with knives. Well,
0: yeah, exactly.
1: It's fine.
0: So we're like, oh, yes, no. In this situation, in a restaurant, she was using it to cut a hamburger. I got you.
1: Is there footage?
0: Because she decided not to do an Instagram video. Like, nah, man. I'm telling you. The girl, and this is honest truth. She needs some help. All right, she has gone through a lot. Something snapped in her, all right? Mm-hmm. And so she probably does need somebody looking after her. Because, I mean, as soon as she got out of that conservatorship, she went from 0 to 60 with this guy, got married, you know, then divorced quickly afterwards.
1: Yeah,
0: obviously,
1: I mean,
0: he was after
1: money.
0: There
1: needs to be some guidance.
0: I'm curious, how much money does she have left? You know, this girl is going to end up in a bad place.
1: I think she's kind of already in there.
0: And you're talking about her being sober. She just had a DUI. Yeah, she's sober. Everybody can be sober for a week. You know what I'm saying?
1: But that's still a week sober, and it's great. And
0: yeah, applaud that. But you're acting like she's been sober for a year or something.
1: Jeez.
0: I'm just saying.
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1: I'm so curious about this. If you have a type, here's why men date women who look exactly like their exes. I'm curious to see what your thoughts are on this, and I have some thoughts on Barbie's exes. We'll go ahead and get into this.
2: Oh, boy.
1: What? I'm just saying. I thought it might not be what you think.
2: Okay.
1: Let's get into it next.

0: Luna doesn't look like any other girls that I've seen, though.
1: What do you mean? I've had...
0: Your mama calls them chitty, chitty, bang, bang girls. Big boobs, big hair.
1: I mean, chitty...
0: Pretty.
1: Chitty, bang, bang girls. I could see that describing some of them, but they're a very wide range.
0: Yeah, sure.
1: Coco.
0: Yeah, she's Coco. She's
1: different. That other girl from Asheville.
0: I never met her.
1: That's true. Yeah, she didn't want to come down.
0: Yeah.
1: all right, well, what about you? For your type, I would say Barbie definitely doesn't have a type.
0: Yeah, I don't.
1: Every single guy she's dated. Well, recently it's been a little bit closer, but like she'll go from 70 some odd year old down to like.
0: You date one old guy and then the world thinks you want old men.
1: Well, I'll just say it. Then the biker guy.
0: I never dated another biker.
1: Skull tattoos, Hell's Angel. So I feel like, you know, to the CPA guy.
0: Ugh.
1: Yeah, so there you go. I think that she's a wide range. Well, here's the deal, though. Researchers say that people really do have a type, and it's not really because they're stuck in their past. The thing is that we are naturally drawn to things that feel familiar, right? Yeah. This is why change is so difficult for us.
0: Yeah.
1: So they feel safe. They feel emotionally comfortable. We always love to be in our comfort zone. That's not always good for growth.
0: I'll tell you, my type, honestly, is not a looks thing. It's emotionally unavailable men, apparently.
1: Yes.
0: So,
1: that
0: yeah.
1: is your type.
0: Yeah, I talked about it with my therapist.
1: Jack, would you say that? I mean, like, I could see that with...
2: Statistically, I mean, I hate to say it.
0: Yeah,
2: but
0: no, it's true. That,
2: if we're looking
0: thyself.
2: At it on paper.
1: Oh, my gosh.
0: I
1: ladies,
0: think it's because
1: if you're
0: I probably
1: on that.
0: Don't really... I don't know if I want to fully commit, so...
1: Yeah, and what happens when Barbie gets into a relationship with someone who is actually open with their feelings and they're available?
0: Mm.
1: You shut down.
0: I don't, though. I really don't. I swear, I haven't had one.
1: Because you won't let them have a
0: they
1: shot.
0: They pretend. No, what it is, these men pretend that they're available, and then they realize, oh, I really can't show up for her the way I should.
1: I don't know. Sometimes
0: keep your standards high, ladies.
1: Talk to your person. All right, take responsibility. For
0: I
1: your
0: am.
1: Actions.
0: I do.
1: Okay.
0: But I know sometimes it just isn't me.
1: Sometimes.
0: A lot of times.
1: Okay.
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7: 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My name is Doug McKillop, and with your vote, I'm ready to take on and defeat the radical left Democrats.
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1: All right, so keep your phone handy. Barbie, okay. You might be getting a phone call.
2: Why?
1: So apparently, Taylor Swift is changing things up whenever it comes to wedding invitations. Instead of getting an actual invitation in the mail, you will be getting a personal phone call.
2: Oh, yeah, I saw this.
1: From Taylor Swift. Mm-hmm. She'll call all of her guests instead of mailing the traditional save a dates, and she will invite them. Hey, guys, I want you to come to my wedding.
2: Yeah, so she's trying to keep it hush hush.
1: Right. And so what if, like, what I would love for her to do, though, at least call, like, 10 of her biggest fans.
2: Oh, that would be nice.
1: Right?
2: I don't think that's going to happen, though.
1: But they were the ones that made it, you know, so that she could be where she's at.
2: But so they didn't make the love connection. They didn't support that.
1: I mean,
2: they did by watching NFL games, but, like, still, they had nothing to do with her relationship.
1: Would Travis have gone out with Taylor Swift if she wasn't the icon that she is?
2: No.
1: Exactly. All right. So, I mean, at least 10 fans. Come on.
2: Oh, God, yeah. You know, he switched it up real quick with Taylor.
1: Yeah. Seen some of the girls he dated before her.
2: Baddies.

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and Athens' number one hit music station. I hope you're having an amazing Friday morning. Enjoy this beautiful weather this weekend. If you're heading out to Porch Fest in Atlanta, have so much fun. That is going to be awesome. Maybe I will see you there. 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

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I hope you win on Power 100.1.

that shit. I got drive, I don't need a car. Money really all that we fiending for. 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Fall off what? 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Called your bluff, better cite the source. 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

She has told all of her friends by phone to keep their summers open for a wedding. All right, Power 100.1 playing Taylor. I haven't gotten a call yet, though.

101.1, Athens, number one in music station. Going to be a nice weekend. What a great way to kick it off. Hopefully pools are open because we're in the 90s, pretty much the 90s. A little cooler in some spots tomorrow, though. Ella Langley and Choosing Texas here on the Adam Bomb Show and Power.

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0: 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Father's Day is on the way, and it's time to celebrate the man in your life who brought you to the daddy-daughter dance, taught you how to parallel park, moved all those boxes into your dorm room. 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

Originally an alternative band, but when Apologize came out for One Republic here on Timbaland's album, the record company was like, hey, we gotta go pop. That's a huge hit. I got Need Your Love from One Republic on Power 100.1 in the Adam Bomb Show.

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0: 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Yeah. 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
1: 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And that Power 5 at 5, how about number 4? You got Olivia Dean because you voted so easy right there.

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That's your number one song, Sabrina Carpenter, going into the weekend with that wind. Did you get hot? It will be hot tomorrow and the next day and the next day. 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